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1: Black itself, that's really life. Life is empty without black. The struggle the same and dreams, aspirations, all the same.

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1: Black itself is really life. Life is empty without black. The struggle the same and dreams, aspirations all the same.

The chills that you spill up my back keep me filled with satisfaction when we're done. Satisfaction of what's to come.

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He's not vicious or malicious, just lovely and delicious. I couldn't.